0: Mix.
1: Get Started Mix met Miguel Cardel.
2: Hey, yo, it's last on the motherfucking track, you little hoe. 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
1: 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Gooi wat hete poeks op die radio, toch?
2: Let's get the party started. See you at the bar, you was hardly talking. That's when I knew that your heart was scarring. 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
1: It's got to the point that I don't even care. I got jewels in a safe that I don't even wear.
0: Bro, I do it for some shoes and some clothes. 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Right, sure, look like a spider.